0: meditate on. 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You hear me talking, honey? Understand your man. Remember what I told you. Understand.
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1: 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I see what I see. I work on the border. And it's working on me. I lie awake at night, knowing what I know. There's a price on the head of every border patrol, where the smugglers do business. That's where I make a stand. 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

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We don't care about nothing but the money down here.